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Follow me from Top Friday and go to my hometown. We are ruined Rory Gallagher this morning. We lost on this day back in 1995, age 47. Play a track from Taste next hour as well. We're all started for Rory. 18 away from 10, 107.7, Triple Y. Head for 18 today. Don't forget the Royal Flying, Dr. Silver's Wilder Branch doing their Sunday morning fundraiser. Fire out Slim Avenue, Woolies on 2-1. Egg and bacon sandwiches, snags and bread, burgers and bread, all the toppings, all the sauces, cool drinks, looking squares, lucky dips, and if not sold out from yesterday, homemade cakes, slices and jams. That's the Royal Flying, Dr. Silver's Wilder Branch. Fire out Slim Avenue, Woolies.

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11: This is Triple Y weather. Currently outside, it's 14 degrees. For more information, head to our website, www.triplewy.com.au, and click on weather.
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great Chris Bailey and the Saints. 14 out of 10, 107.7, Triple Wide, live Paul Kelly, live at the Continental. And a great live version of Darling, It Hurts. Was that Lenny Kravitz? This morning, we'll be remembering Rory Gallagher, who passed away on this day back in 1995, age 47, June the 14th, 1995, age 47. Born in Ireland on the 2nd of March, 1948, and he's actually buried in Cork, in Ireland. 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

matter where you stand. It's gonna rain, brother, and it's gonna rain hard when the blues comes calling with his calling card.

been so bad for a million years. Watch out, brother, be alert. Whatever you do, don't show that hurt. Don't show that hurt.

The Bullfrog Blues live at our store. Barley Great Rag, Calling Card, and Taste. Correct song from Taste. Blister on the Moon. 26 away from 11, 107.7, Triple Y FM. Yes, this morning we've been remembering Roy Gallagher, who we lost on this day back in 1995, age 47. Got one more track for you prior to ending the program. International programming from 11 this morning. And for 18, they've got the fundraiser, the Royal Flyer, Dr. Service Wilder Branch, the Hot Plate Favourites. Bagcats and W. Woolies in 2-1 this Arvo. Right now, for the monetary lapse of reason, this is Pink Floyd, and One Slip.

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Paper Trap, back to back with Birds of Tokyo and Pearl Jam live in WA with special guest Mark Seymour. Well, it was his song. Throw your arms around me. 9 away from 11, 14 degrees, 10 for 18 today. 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Vikings and Mummy Woolies. Egg and bacon sandwiches, snags and bread, burgers and bread, all the toppings, all the sauces, lucky squares, lucky dips, cool drinks, and if not sold out from yesterday, homemade cakes, slices and jams. Hey, thanks for hanging out with the Sunday thing. Glad to be back in the chair on a Sunday morning. Kind of missed it last weekend, but I was kind of bedridden. Yeah, I just came down with something and I'm not going anywhere this morning. Have yourself a wonderful Sunday. Enjoy your brand new week too, okay? Enjoy your brand new week. Going to leave you one more Rory Gallagher track because we're remembering Rory this morning, who we lost on this day back in 1995, age 47. Going to dedicate this to my cousin Paul. We passed away last Sunday. The service will be held Friday at the funeral home in Wood Terrace. This is Rory Gallagher's A Million Miles Away. On ya. See ya.

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3: Hello, I'm Sarah Warmby. A permanent memorial has been pledged by the New South Wales government to honour the victims of Australia's worst terror attack. Toby Goff reports.
4: Exactly 6 months ago today, a community holiday celebration turned into a tragedy. 15 innocent lives were lost when two gunmen opened fire at the Hanukkah by the Sea event. Now the state government is allocating $8.3 million to ensure long-term community recovery and a permanent tribute. $2 million will go directly to Waverley Council to design a lasting monument to the victims and brave locals who risked their lives to help. The funding will also support community programs and a major development at the Sydney Jewish Museum to tackle the ongoing threat of anti-Semitism. Toby Goff, Sydney.
3: Energy Minister Chris Bowen says the government is still planning to end the temporary cut to the fuel excise at the end of the month. According to the latest update, there are 45 days worth of petrol in stock and 39 days worth of diesel. Mr. Bowen says cuts to the fuel excise was always meant to be temporary.
5: We've been very clear. This was a temporary reduction in the excise. It was always intended to be temporary. The Prime Minister and Treasurer have been very clear that we'll always examine the latest information, the latest situation, but our intention has been for it to come off at the end of the month, and that remains the plan.
3: The US military says it has shot down several Iranian drones targeting commercial ships in the Strait of Hormuz just hours after both sides indicated they were inching towards a peace agreement. The BBC's Charlotte Gallagher is in Jerusalem.
6: There's been many times when President Trump has said a peace deal is imminent. We calculated it at about 40 times. However, this time what we're seeing is optimism from both sides. So both the Americans and the Iranians saying a peace deal should be coming. Now, the first thing that would involve was reopening the Strait of Hormuz. They'd then go into further negotiations for around 60 days to tackle some of the thornier issues, including Iran's nuclear program. Now, what the US wants is for all enriched uranium to be destroyed and taken out of Iran. Iran at this point is saying that's not acceptable. They at least want to keep diluted uranium. So there'll need to be further discussions on that.
3: Meanwhile, Lebanese media are reporting at least two people have been killed in Israel's latest airstrikes in southern Lebanon. New data shows political parties and candidates have reaped more than $210 million in public funds over the past 3 years. The latest rate increase passed Parliament earlier with bipartisan support, although it was opposed by the Greens and Teals. Critics argue the political class is pocketing a funding boost while ordinary households are grappling with a cost of living crisis. The body of a missing girl has been recovered in the same inner west Sydney Bay where her father was found dead early yesterday. Police say the man in his 40s and the 7-year-old girl had both been seen in a small boat at Bayview Park at Concord shortly before his body was located. Investigations are continuing. And briefly, Shadow Home Affairs Minister Jonathan Dunningham has announced he plans to quit politics before the next election. The 43-year-old has been in the Senate for 10 years representing Tasmania. This is Air News. AFL and North Melbourne has survived a thrilling West Coast fight back to secure a one-point win, 10-14-74 to 10-13-73. Roos coach Alistair Clarkson says they were lucky.
7: Ali got going, lit the fuse. To rally from that when we're significantly challenged, when we're on the road and you know, the West Coast crowd got behind their side and we could have really easily folded at that point in time, particularly after last week's loss.
3: The Swans and Demons also posted wins. In the NRL, one game this afternoon with the Tigers hosting the Titans in Saturday's games, wins to Parramatta and Cronulla. And tennis, the Aussie Demon has continued his solid form on grass, as Air Sports' Paul Walsh explains.
8: Alex De Minaur has recovered from a very indifferent start in his semi-finals match against the Frenchman Adrian Manarino to register an impressive 6-4 6-love victory at the Libema Open and book his place in the final. The Demon found himself 2-4 down in the first set, but then reeled off 10 games in a row to book his appointment with the world number 76 Karmel Maszczak from Poland for the title. Earlier, Ila Tomjanovic had a bittersweet day, successfully completing her quarterfinals match against Katie McNally, but then going down to Robin Montgomery in the semi-final. Her campaign in the Netherlands, however, has elevated her back into the top 100. Paul Walsh for Air Sport.
3: Australian Independent Radio News.
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9: This is Triple Y weather. Currently outside, it's 14 degrees. 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
1: This is Triple Y weather. 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

Hi, my name is Jack. I'm from the CBS Beyond program. I like trains, travel with my family, and listening to music. My favourite song is Jimmy Barnes, Driving Wheels. I'm listening to Triple Y.

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1: Hello, I'm Sarah Warmby. The federal opposition says the government is treating farmers with contempt after quietly releasing jumps to export fees. Meat exports are the worst affected, slugged with increases of up to 384%. Shadow Agriculture Minister Darren Chester says export fees have more than doubled or tripled in some sectors.
2: With fuel and fertiliser prices already going through the roof, this is the worst possible time for the Labor Party to be sneaking through increased costs for our farming sector.
1: Authorities are bracing for a wave of panic buying as a temporary 32 cent a litre fuel discount nears its end. Energy Minister Chris Bowen says the tax cut will likely wrap up at the end of the month as planned. The government says it's confident Australia's record high stockpiles will keep up with an expected spike in demand. A Perth family is being offered assistance after their 9-year-old daughter was shot dead in Pakistan. Jenny Sean has the details.
3: The Pakistani Association of WA says 9-year-old Hania Ahmed was shot dead by police in Pakistan. She was travelling with her parents and young brother when local officers opened fire on their rental car. Local media reporting the Qdell family was mistaken for armed robbers police were pursuing.
1: The girl's father and her 11-year-old brother were also shot. They were taken to hospital for treatment. Police in Sydney say any links to domestic violence will be investigated after the body of a child was located shortly after her father was found dead in the Parramatta River. Carole Katsimbanis reports.
4: Domestic violence is being examined as inquiries into the tragedy continue. The pair had been seen on the water in a rented boat in waters off Bayview Park at Concord in Sydney's Inner West. Officers are providing support to the girl's mother as formal identification takes place. Police don't yet know whether the deaths of the father in his 40s and daughter believed to be either 6 or 7 were accidental or intentional. Anyone with any information is urged to contact Crime Stoppers. Carole Katsimbanis reporting.
1: In WA, a nurse has had her registration cancelled after a tribunal found she stole from a family she was caring for. Jack Fenwick is in Perth.
5: Michelle Baston was found to have engaged in professional misconduct by the State Administrative Tribunal after she was allegedly caught stealing clothing, shoes, toiletries, food and other household items from an elderly couple while working as a carer for their 2 disabled children in 2019. She allegedly sold several of the stolen items on eBay, with the tribunal stating she had shown no remorse. The tribunal finding Bastine is not currently a fit and proper person to hold a registration as a health practitioner. She is not allowed to reapply for registration for the next 12 months. Jack Fenwick, Perth.
1: Also in news, a diplomatic breakthrough between Washington and Tehran remains up in the air. Meanwhile, Israeli attacks are persisting in Lebanon as Iran prepares for the funeral of its assassinated supreme leader. The United States has released the 3rd batch of files relating to UFOs, and the royal family have marked the King's birthday with Trooping the Colour. The Red Arrows wrapping up the celebrations with a Buckingham Palace flyover. This is AIR News. The Sharks have upset the Warriors 10-8 in the NRL. Cronulla coach Craig Fitzgibbon blown away by the intensity of the game.
6: They were just going after us and we were just holding on, and then we're coming back. Then we got back into it. They got back into it. And then just to close out like such a deficit in the second half where I thought they were on top of us, it's really pleasing.
1: The Eels beat the Raiders 15-12. In the AFL, wins to Melbourne, North Melbourne and Sydney. Formula One and the grid places are set in Barcelona. Air Sports' Paul Walsh has the details.
7: The Mercedes garage has once again secured pole position, this time at the Barcelona Formula One Motor Racing Grand Prix, with George Russell heading the timesheet and Ferrari's Lewis Hamilton coming in just behind. Current Drivers' Championship leader Kimi Antonelli was demoted to third fastest, while the McLarens failed to repeat their practice pace, with Lando Norris coming in fourth and Oscar Piastri seventh. For Russell, it was a welcome return to form.
8: I felt confident, I felt good, just felt like my old self again. Regardless, that was the most important thing for me this weekend.
7: So the front row in Barcelona is Russell and Hamilton, Antonelli and Norris in the second, with the Red Bulls of Max Verstappen and Isaac Hadjia making up the third. Paul Walsh for Air Sport.
9: And it's a big day at the World Cup for the Socceroos. They kick off their campaign against Turkey in Vancouver this afternoon. Earlier, Qatar and Switzerland drew 1-1. Australian Independent Radio News.
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10: This is Triple Y weather. Currently outside, it's 15 degrees. For more information, head to our website, www.triplewy.com.au, and click on weather.
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0: There's first and second cousins, and there's uncles by the dozens. They play as long as Papa pays the bill. And it's getting more expensive each time that they expand.
1: The big brass band from Brazil.
2: With cymbals and maracas, they were hot as firecrackers. The night they played that concert.

The big brass band from Brazil, Danny Kaye and the Andrews Sisters, and that started another episode of As Time Goes By, where we explore for the next couple of hours quite a fair distance back in the pop music history, going back to things like that, or maybe even a little bit earlier. Like, I'm actually now going to have four songs from 1936, a mere 90 years ago. Ella Fitzgerald starting off with her Savoy 8 with Organ Grinders Swing.

This'll make a whistle. Bound to make a whistle. Sweetie little jingle that gives you a tingle is bound to make you whistle all the time. This'll make you happy. Really make you happy. It'll make you mingle and wish you were single and make you want to sing a little rhyme. It'll put

Music from 1936, Louis Levy and his Gaumont British Symphony Orchestra with Jerry Fitzgerald, two things confused, Jerry Fitzgerald doing the singing. Without Rhythm, This Will Make You Whistle, Nelson Eddy, Rosemary, Buddy Clark with Dick Madonna and his orchestra with Midnight Blue, and we start off with Ella Fitzgerald and her Savoy 8 organ grinders swing, you know, a bit more modern. In the 1960s, two of the major films were Dr. Zhivago and what was the other one down there? The other ones, I've lost it. Written by Maurice Jarret. Oh, Lawrence of Arabia. That's right. Those two films, Dr. Zhivago and Lawrence of Arabia. The music was written both by the same man. His name was Maurice Jarret. We're going to get an example from each of them during the show, but this one's the overture from Dr. Zhivago, the prelude and Lara's theme. You might recognise the tune, Lara's theme. And then something slightly different, the Campus 6 with some trad jazz.

Bourbon Street Parade from the Campus 6. The campus they're talking about was Adelaide University back in the 1960s. And Maurice Jarre, his music for Dr. Zhivago, The Prelude, and Lara's Theme. And Lara seems probably better known as Somewhere My Love. Doris Day, now, apart from being an actress, was actually a very good singer. She started out singing with Les Brown and his band in around about 1945. Andre Previn played piano. He also wrote jazz. He also wrote classical music. He conducted major orchestras. Just an all-round amazing musician. Doris Day singing, Andre Previn playing the piano with Falling in Love Again.

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Janet Seidel with Mashkanada, and that was Paul Marriott and his grand orchestra with Man and the Woman, and September in the Rain from Frankie Lane. Doris Day was singing with Andre Previn at the piano with Falling in Love Again. A few tracks now from the 1950s. This was Green Door. It was a big hit for a chap called Shaken Stevens, around 1980 thereabouts, but the original version was by a chap called Jim Lowe.

Marion Ryan with Love Me Forever. Now, Marion was actually quite a major star in the UK in the 1950s on screen and also making records. She had a couple of twin boys. Their names were Barry and Paul. Paul wrote a song called Eloise, and Barry, of course, sang it around 1968. Johnny Ray, Just Walking in the Rain. Jimmy Parkinson in the Middle of the House, not a good place to be, apparently. And Jim Lowe with The Green Door. Big Band, the Big Ben Banjo Band, very popular in the, what, the 30s, 40s, 50s. This is one of those double-sided 78s where they put a few tunes together and they simply called it Let's Get Together Number One.

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1: This is Triple Y weather. Currently outside, it's 16 degrees. 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

Bertini and the Tower Blackpool Dance Band with Listen to That Rhythm, the second hour now of As Time Goes By, and we go right back. We can go back to the 1920s. They get a bit scratchy and poor quality sounding, I must admit, back in the 1920s, but we have been known to go there, or we can be a bit more modern than that. And in 1974, the Sydney Opera House had only been open for a short period of time, and there was a concert put on with Tommy Tico and the orchestra and a range of singers paying tribute to the music of Cole Porter. Cole Porter had been deceased for 10 years, so I'm pretty sure it was a 10-year anniversary of his passing that the show was put on for. It came out as a double LP set, and there's some very good performances in it, and you get an idea of just how much material Cole Porter wrote and the quality of the material as well, if you needed any reminding. We're going to have the Clairpool Singers, then Tommy Tico himself doing an instrumental version of it from this moment on, then David Gray, then Mary Jane Boyd with what's, I think now, since I've been listening to it for some little bit of time, is my favourite version of Love for Sale, music of Cole Porter, the Sydney Opera House.

My favourite version of Love Sells has been done by so many different people, but I don't think very many people actually dare to do it quite like that. And it's more like what it's actually meant to be done. And Mary Jane Boyd with that. David Gray with So In Love. Tommy Tico and the band with From This Moment On. And the Claypool Singers with It's Too Darn Hot, with a tribute to the music of Cole Porter, done at the Sydney Opera House in 1974. And going back a little bit earlier than that, this is the 1930s, and a record I was looking at, one side was a big band singer in the UK back in the 1930s, named Phyllis Robbins, or Phyllis Robbins, there's only one B, Robbins.

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Why should one so charming show such a want of sense? But though such a scatterbrain, strange as it may be, you are all the world to me. You're as pleasant as the morning and refreshing as the rain. Isn't it a pity that you're such a scatterbrain? When you smile, it's so delightful. 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

0: much saying, I love you, I do. 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All your conversation is a recitation on life and such. If I wanted knowledge, I would go to college, my chickadee. 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Chatterbox, chatterbox, chatterbox, give your heart a chance. Chatterbox, chatterbox, chatterbox, speaking of romance. 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There'll never be a chatterbox like you.
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0: That's Waller and his rhythm, and I'm on a seesaw. The Wild Cat before that, it was Joe Venuti on the violin, it was his trio, and the other two musicians were Eddie Lang on the guitar and Frank Signorelli on the piano. And no drums? Oh, yeah. The Wild Cat. And before that, two tracks from Phyllis Robbins, Scatterbrain and Chatterbox. Now, 30-odd years ago, Channel 9 got the rights to one series of The Avengers, that classic 1960s series with John Steed and, in this particular case, Emma Peel. And it was the first colour series. There are 24 episodes in it. They are still showing that same series over and over. Whenever there's a spare hour they have to fill, they'll throw one of these episodes 30-odd years later. Here is some music. If you've seen these shows, you might recognise some of this music. It's all written by Laurie Johnson, amazing composer he was. Passed away only a couple of years ago at something like about 96, 97, something like that. We start off with the theme, then something from the episode Dead Man's Treasure, then Murdersville, then Mission Highly Improbable, and we end up with the Avengers theme, the end titles. Music of Laurie Johnson.
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Music from the Avengers TV series of the 1960s, music by Laurie Johnson. Going back to about 1930 now, Maurice Chevalier with Sweeping the Clouds Away.

world sigh or cry, and behind, in the sky, up on top of a rainbow, sweeping the clouds away. I don't care what's down below, oh, let it rain, oh, let it snow, I'll be up on a rainbow, sweeping the clouds away. I have learned life's lesson, fighters who always win are those who can take it right on the chin and grin and

Fred Alizald and his music with Singapore Sorrows, Colonel Keys from the Hugh Rignold Quintet, Billy Mariner and his Commanders, Everything is in Rhythm with My Heart, and Marie Chevalier with Sweeping the Clouds Away. And I played a little bit of Maurice Jarret earlier, the film composer, and one of the other big shows, big films that he scored in the 1960s was Lawrence of Arabia, and this is the Overture.

It just moved on me, just as I was looking at it. And that was Hal Carter and his old-time dance band, with Jack Spearing doing the singing, with the two songs that blended into each other, In the Shade of the Old Apple Tree and I Wonder What's Become of Sally. Lawrence of Arabia Overture before that from Maurice Jarret. I'm about to go home and have a short relaxation and come back at 5 o'clock for Sunday Jazz. Speaking about jazz, this is jazz, but more the trad sort of variety. Frank Trainor's Jazz Preachers doing Mame.

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1: I'm Mark Dransfield. A 9-year-old Perth girl has been shot dead by police in Pakistan in a case of mistaken identity. Toby Goff reports.
2: 9-year-old Hania Ahmed was visiting relatives in the northern city of Chakwal with her parents and brother when they were robbed at gunpoint by two thieves on a motorcycle. As her father attempted to drive the family away, local police arrived on scene. Relatives say officers mistook the family fleeing rental car for that of the armed robbers and opened fire. Hania died from her injuries while her mother escaped unharmed. Her father, Adil Ahmed, and her younger brother both sustained severe gunshot wounds and were rushed to hospital for emergency surgery. The Department of Foreign Affairs has confirmed it's supporting the family as authorities in Pakistan investigate the incident. Toby Goff reporting.
1: Lifeguards are demanding a federal review of drone restrictions after a woman was mauled by a shark at a Sydney beach. While state-funded shark surveillance drones are used at other beaches, they're currently banned at Coogee due to airline flight paths. Surf Life Saving New South Wales's Stephen Pearce believes the restrictions are outdated.
3: We have been able to receive some emergency exemptions overnight from CASA to get our drones up there today. It seems a bit futile that we're able to fly our shark surveillance drones in other surrounding beaches and not just above Coogee Beach.
1: The shark attack victim remains in a critical condition in hospital. Overseas, and the US military says it's shot down several Iranian drones targeting commercial ships in the Strait of Hormuz, just hours after both sides indicated they were inching towards a peace agreement. The BBC's Charlotte Gallagher is in Jerusalem.
4: There's been many times when President Trump has said a peace deal is imminent. We calculated it at about 40 times. However, this time, what we're seeing is optimism from both sides. So both the Americans and the Iranians saying a peace deal should be coming. Now, the first thing that would involve was reopening the Strait of Hormuz. They'd then go into further negotiations for around 60 days to tackle some of the thornier issues, including Iran's nuclear program. Now, what the US wants is for all enriched uranium to be destroyed and taken out of Iran. Iran at this point is saying that's not acceptable. They at least want to keep diluted uranium. So there'll need to be further discussion on that.
1: Federal Energy Minister Chris Bowen says the government's still planning to end the temporary cut to the fuel excise at the end of the month. According to the latest update, there are 45 days worth of petrol in stock and 39 days worth of diesel. Mr. Bowen says cuts to the fuel excise were always meant to be temporary.
5: We've been very clear. This was a temporary reduction in the excise. It was always intended to be temporary. The Prime Minister and Treasury have been very clear that we'll always examine the latest information, the latest situation. But our intention has been for it to come off at the end of the month, and that remains the plan.
1: And a Queensland mother of two says her ability to have more children naturally has been stripped away following a routine hospital procedure. Caitlin Boyle alleges a surgeon went ahead with a permanent sterilisation during her C-section in January, despite her turning down the operation beforehand. The 25-year-old and her husband have demanded answers from Central Queensland Health, which confirms the matter is being investigated. This is AIR News. Firstly to the World Cup, and a short time ago, Nestori Irinkunda had put the Socceroos ahead 1-0 against Turkey in Vancouver. AFL, and at halftime, the Lions led Richmond 42-39 in Hobart. Turning to tennis, and the Aussie Demon has continued his solid form on grass, as Air Sports' Paul Walsh explains.
6: Alex de Minaur has recovered from a very indifferent start in his semi-finals match against the Frenchman Adrien Manarino to register an impressive 6-4, 6-love victory at the Libema Open and book his place in the final. The Demon found himself 2-4 down in the first set, but then reeled off 10 games in a row to book his appointment with the world number 76 Karmel Maszczak from Poland for the title. Earlier, Ila Tomjanovic had a bittersweet day, successfully completing her quarterfinals match against Katie McNally, but then going down to Robin Montgomery in the semi-final. Her campaign in the Netherlands, however, has elevated her back into the top 100. Paul Walsh for Air Sport.
1: And the New York Knicks are NBA champions, coming from behind yet again to beat San Antonio 93-90.
7: It's over! It's over! Knick fans, this is not a dream! Your long, long wait has ended! Go ahead and cry! After 53 years, the Knicks are finally NBA champions once again.
1: That call on ESPN, Australian Independent Radio News.
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8: This is Triple Y weather. Currently outside, it's 16 degrees. 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

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It is 14th of June, 22 minutes past 3 and 16 degrees outside, and I'm testing the OB gear for tomorrow, and it seems to be working perfectly.

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1: 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I'll even do requests. Just do.

yeah. Lady, acoustic version. 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

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Man said, sound like you're heading for the desert land, where a soul can sit and feel the essence of eternity. 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
1: Song is Ta Utama, which means my child. We ask a question to ourselves. 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
1: This is Triple Y weather. Currently outside, it's 16 degrees. 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

0: 4 to 6 Tuesday. 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
1: I'm Mark Dransfield. Incredible scenes in Vancouver, where Australia's beaten Turkey 2-0 in a famous victory at the World Cup. Nestori Irinkunda scored for the Socceroos in the first half, then Connor Metcalf in the second. We'll have the full report in sport. Authorities are bracing for a wave of petrol panic buying as a temporary 32 cents a litre fuel discount nears its end. Energy Minister Chris Bowen says the tax cut will likely wrap up at the end of the month as planned. The government says it's confident Australia's record high stockpiles will keep up with an expected spike in demand. Senior Coalition frontbencher John O'Dunham has announced he's bowing out of federal politics. The Liberal senator acknowledged he's leaving at a difficult time for the Coalition, but expressed full confidence in the leadership of Angus Taylor and Matt Canavan. He says he'll remain as Shadow Home Affairs Minister for a few more months to complete the Coalition's new migration policies.
2: There are more elements that will need to be announced with regard to skilled migrants, with regard to international students, an overall number, and how we will deal with those things. And so I'm still doing that work alongside colleagues to ensure that we get the best outcome policy-wise.
1: A permanent memorial has been pledged by the New South Wales government to honour the victims of Australia's worst terror attack. Toby Goff reports.
3: Exactly 6 months ago today, a community holiday celebration turned into a tragedy. 15 innocent lives were lost when two gunmen opened fire at the Hanukkah by the Sea event. Now the state government is allocating $8.3 million to ensure long-term community recovery and a permanent tribute. $2 million will go directly to Waverley Council to design a lasting monument to the victims and brave locals who risked their lives to help. The funding will also support community programs and a major development at the Sydney Jewish Museum to tackle the ongoing threat of anti-Semitism. Toby Goff, Sydney.
1: Police are investigating after the body of a woman was found near a highway in Western Australia's goldfields. Sarah Warmby with more.
4: Emergency services responded to reports of an unresponsive woman on the side of Goldfields Highway at Kalgoorlie just before 10 on Friday morning, but the 35-year-old couldn't be saved. A 38-year-old man who police believe is known to the woman is assisting with the investigation. Police are asking anyone with information to contact Crime Stoppers. Sarah Warmby, Air News.
1: Two 17-year-olds have been charged with assaults and trying to steal a car at Surfers Paradise overnight. Queensland police say a 42-year-old man and a 36-year-old woman struggled with one of the offenders. They say the woman was punched in the face. Australia's agricultural watchdog is facing renewed criticism for refusing to ban paraquat, a toxic herbicide linked to Parkinson's disease. Paraquat is already banned in 70 countries and restricted in its largest manufacturer, China, due to poisoning deaths. Yet Parkinson's Australia CEO Olivia Nasaris says it remains widely used in Australian farming.
5: We need government support, policy, process that supports farmers to do this. Now, why should the government support that? Because they shouldn't want people to be diagnosed with Parkinson's, and they shouldn't want the prevalence and incidence of Parkinson's to increase.
1: This is Air News. Australia got its FIFA World Cup 2026 campaign started with a nerve-wracking win over Turkey, as Air Sport's Graham Davis reports.
6: Australia may have surprised many, but perhaps not themselves, as they pulled off a dramatic 2-0 win over Turkey to open its World Cup campaign. Popovic certainly shocked with his selections as he left out Captain Ryan and Vice-Captain Irvine. Ryan's replacement Beach had a fantastic game between the posts, keeping out everything that escaped Socceroos' solid defence that threw themselves around to block attempt after attempt. The match was won with two fine strikes. Just after another Beach save, Ocon Exler put Irinkunda away. He avoided two defenders and slotted his right foot shot into the bottom corner. In the 75th minute, Metcalf eased some nerves with a driving run that ended with a left foot effort into the opposite corner. Beach somehow kept out shot from Guler and Aktürkoğlu before the final whistle finally came. Graham Davis in Vancouver for Air Sport.
1: AFL and the Lions have beaten Richmond 115-80. Meantime, at halftime, St Kilda 52 led the Giants 51. NRL, a short time ago in the first half, West Tigers led the Titans 6-0. Cricket, and Bangladesh was 3-74 in the 18th over against Australia in the third ODI. And the New York Knicks defeated San Antonio Spurs 94-90 to win the NBA championship for the first time after 53 years. Australian Independent Radio News.
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7: This is Triple Y Weather. Currently outside, it's 16 degrees. For more information, head to our website www.triplewy.com.au and click on Weather.

Welcome to Sunday Jazz, Bill, back at Triple Y after my little sort of lie down and cup of tea and relaxation between my two shows. And that was the Adelaide University Big Band number one, which assumes there's probably a number two band floating around the place somewhere, their rendition of A Night in Tunisia. Alex Collins now on the piano. Ryan Berg is the bass player. Carl Latham is behind the drum kit. And the classic tune is Stella by Starlight.

Andy Firth, he can play the clarinet moderately well. And that was the Mike Nelson Trio trying to keep up with him with that rendition of Avalon. And Alex Collins, Ryan Berg and Carl Latham before that with Stella by Starlight. It's Sunday Jazzes, the classic recording. One of my favourite guitar players of all time is Barney Kessel. And he was a pretty decent composer as well. In fact, this came from or comes from an album called Kessel Plays Kessel. He wrote all the tunes, and this particular tune is Brazilian Beat.

I like Brazilian music, but it's totally coincidental that I happened to put those two pieces together. I didn't actually realise that I'd put Brazilian beats and How Insensitive together until I was starting to play. Marnie Kessel was doing Brazilian beat, and there was an actual Brazilian outfit doing Insensitive or How Insensitive, Banda Mantiqueira. Very nice album, that particular album is by them a number of years ago now. The Ben Winkleman Trio came out of Sydney. I think he's working in the US these days. And this is a tune of Ben's called Wheels.

Brad Norvo with the vibraphone and the Confessing That I Love You. Beverly Sands and Larry Golder before that with Angel Eyes, the Ben Winkleman Trio at the start with Wheels. This is a classic recording from the pianist and composer Horace Silver, Activation.

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2: This is Triple Y weather. Currently outside, it's 14 degrees. 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

Jerry's Blues was the name of the piece, and it was from the Bill O'Connell Afro-Caribbean Ensemble. And we now saunter off into our luxurious jazz lounge here at Triple Y. And this one's a little longer. Normally, when I'm selecting the two pieces for the jazz lounge, they'll be 2.5, 3.5 minutes type of length. These ones are a bit over 4 minutes and a bit over 5 minutes, but they're very special. Don Burrows, to me, was apart from being an amazing musician in general, was a very, very, very fine flute player, and he particularly liked the alto flute, and he lent his talents to a number of recordings by other people. Philip Sammet's put together a group in the first part, around about the turn of the century. He put a group together called the Mellotones. They did 4 very good albums of classic Broadway tunes and things like that. And on one of them, he brought in Don Burrows, and on this particular, these two tracks, they're just instrumental, so Philip doesn't get to sing. But so we've got Don doing, with the Mellotones, doing Mana de Carnival, and There Goes My Heart.

in the Jazz Lounge this evening, we had the pleasure of the company of the Mellow Tones with Don Burrows, with Martin the Carnival, and There Goes My Heart. And obviously, Philip Sammet's wasn't going to be kept down. What would a humble jazz presenter know? He obviously decided he was going to sing anyway. In the middle of There Goes My Heart. There will be another Jazz Lounge next week, and I might get a few things right occasionally. The Louise Denson Group now, and Louise is a pianist, and she writes some pretty interesting material, and this is one of hers called Sanctuary.

Bria Skongberg singing and playing trumpet on that rendition of Malaguena, and Louise Denson Group before that with a Sanctuary. Mike Nock Trio now. I was just looking through and thinking, now what pieces haven't I played for a fair while? And this particular version of Cry Me a River is one I do like.

English guitarist Robin Nolan, the Robin Nolan Swing Quartet with Bossa Dorado and Cry Me River from the Might Knock Trio. Just before that, we now have the Rob McConnell Tentet. Rob was a very fine Canadian trombone player, and the tune is Speak Low.

Brief and Breezy, the name of that particular piece. It was some of the music that Henry Mancini wrote for Peter Gunn, and Shelley Mann was the drummer on all those sessions for the music for Peter Gunn. So he brought out a couple of albums playing that material. The band was called Shelley Mann and His Men, and yes, it would have been all men back in those days. We had the Rob McConnell Tentet before that with Speak Low. It's about to go into the Blue Show, so I will get out of here. I'll skedaddle with the United Jazz and Rock Ensemble from Europe. Don't follow the follow me sign. It's a composition written by the guitarist Volker Kriegel.

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1: This is Triple Y weather. Currently outside, it's 14 degrees. For more information, head to our website, www.triplewy.com.au, and click on weather.
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Phil here. I present Spirit of the 60s from 12 till 2pm on Saturday afternoons. 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

And now we have Queensland legend 8-Ball Aitken with Way Too Long. And then a new one from Rose Kaleo Band with 42 Days. It's the title track from their new album. Then we've got Hammond Robinson, Drive My Woman Away.

this young lady is an absolute creative powerhouse of blues, roots and soul. Angie McMahon with Beginner. And then, if you get the chance to go and see this bloke live, please do. He's an excellent live performer and a real showman. And he's pretty talented. Brett Littlefair, Breaking Down Again. And then we've got Christina Crofts, Looking Back on You.

are there no drugs in the jungle? 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

Coming your way on the Triple Y Blues show, we have Dom Mariani with Put Four Always. Then Alana Jagd with Sarah. And CJ Pickering, Blues with a Feeling.

Well, we finish off this first hour with Louise Adams' Ain't No Sunshine. And then we'll hear from Lightning Jack, One Good Reason, and Heather Stewart, Wayward Woman.

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1: This is Triple Y weather. Currently outside, it's 14 degrees. For more information, head to our website, www.triplewy.com.au, and click on weather.

That's what you get at a Blue Shetty show. Thanks to Clancy's and thanks to Blue Shetty for having us early. Thanks, guys.

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We have Charlie Musselwhite, Hey Miss Bessie, Fairport Convention, The Deserter, and Alvin Lee, Downhill Cappy Racer.

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Rory Block, Walking the Back Streets. Leonard Cohen, Death of a Ladies' Man. And Carla Bruni, I Felt My Life with Both My Hands.

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Okay guys, I've got to get going, so I'll make it quick. Michael is treading on my heels, and he's got a really good playlist waiting to go. Please stay tuned for that. I leave you with the Bridget Kelly Band, Lil Honeybee, and Dave Thomas, Road to the Blues. And I shall return on Tuesday night, 7 p.m. for So Real, a soft rock and easy listening show. Bye for now.

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1: This is Triple Y weather. Currently outside, it's 14 degrees. 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

0: Welcome to the Sunday Night Rock Show with Michael. I started off the 2026 Aussie Hour with Adela Coma and Never Say Die, Palumbo with Buildings in the Sky, the John Moon Project with I've Got No Money, and finished off with Lewin Grimley and the Broken Strings and Bloodwood. Going to continue on now with a Grapey and Apologetic, Rose Calio Band with Line 'Em Up, Miss June with the PPD, and I'll finish off with Courtney Barnett and Same. 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

0: 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In the next bracket, I'll start off with Avalanche and Ride or Die. Ravi with You're Still Here. Midnight Titans with a Trailblazer. And I'll finish off with Atticus Chimps and TV Said So.
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1: This is Triple Y weather. Currently outside, it's 13 degrees. 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

0: 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I started off the first hour of music from overseas artists for 2026 with the Midnight Rider and At Limited Infinity, Lockhart with the Just Can't Wait, Crash Diet with Get Out, and finished off with a Confess and the Plague of Steel. Going to continue on now with a Dan Byrne and Drown, Von Groove with a Heart of Forgiveness, Joseph Thole with On Velvet Waves, and I'll finish off with Eric Gronwall and Bad Bones.
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0: 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In the next bracket, I'll start off with Jared James Nichols and Running Hot, the 69 Eyes with In the Misery, Tease with Man of Vision, and I'll finish off with Iconic and Take Me to the Place.
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0: 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I'm going to finish off the hour now with Head East and Mama Let Him Play. And if I've got enough time, the last song of the hour will be by Hawkwind and There Are Fairies in the Garden.
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1: This is Triple Y weather. Currently outside, it's 13 degrees. 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

0: 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I start up off the second hour of music from overseas artists for 2026 with the Lex Legion and Dreams of Darkness, Ever Grey with Heaven, Archblade with Cataclysm, and finished off with Phantom and Out of the Mausoleum. Going to continue on now with Evanescence and Beautiful Lie, Leather Witch with Silver Stallions, Stainless with Vitamin T's, and I'll finish off with Venus 5 and Satellite.
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0: 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I'm going to finish off the show tonight with a Power Rage and a Dragon Man. Venom with a Nevermore. Anthrax with a It's for the Kids. Armored Saint and a Close to the Bone. Then we'll have a Clairvoyant and a Heroes. And if I've got enough time, the last song of the show will be by Spell and Wretched Heart. And I'll catch you all next week.
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1: This is Triple Y weather. Currently outside, it's 13 degrees. 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

This is Monday's 12-2 with David. That was Led Zeppelin Unleaded, just Jimmy Page and Robert Plant doing that track. Coming up next, we've got Kate Bush from the album Ariel, A Taste of Honey, with a track called How to Be Invisible. Interestingly, she was discovered by David Gilmour of Pink Floyd.

That was Iron Butterfly with Inner Gadda Da Vida. You're listening to Mondays 12 till 2 with David. Up next, we've got all the way from Finland, Nightwish with Phantom of the Opera. And after that, we've got a little bit of operatic stuff written by Puccini from the opera Turandot. And it's Catherine Jenkins with Nessun Dorma.

0: That was Catherine Jenkins with Nessun Dorma. Coming up next, we're going to play some Australian music. Jojo Zepp and the Falcons, Shape I'm In, Cold Chisel, Shipping Steel, could be a song about Wyala, right? And the Angels, Take a Long Line.
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I'll even do requests. Just do

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1: This is Triple Y weather. Currently outside, it's 13 degrees. 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
3: Welcome to the second hour of Monday's 12 till 2 with David. Up next, we've got a track written by Jackson Browne. He wrote it originally for the Byrds, but the Byrds never recorded it, so he put it on his latest album, quite some few years later. Also, we've got a San Franciscan band called It's a Beautiful Day. They were around in the 60s. They still play occasionally. A track by them called White Bird.

0: Thank you very much, Miami, and thank you, Jimi Hendrix, wherever you are. Yeah.
1: That was from an album recorded live. It was called The Hendrix Set. That was recorded live in Miami. The band was Paul Rodgers, one of the best vocalists in rock, Paul Rodgers and Company. And on guitar, playing the important Jimi Hendrix parts, was Neil Schon. I think it's only appropriate now that we play the real thing. Here's Jimi Hendrix and the Wind Cries Mary.

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That, of course, was John Farnham, who's currently doing it a little bit tough. One of Australia's greatest voices, that's for sure. Coming up next, I've always been a really big fan of Buddy Holly. And Buddy Holly influenced so many bands in the 60s and 70s, even bands like the Rolling Stones and the Beatles. One of the co-songwriters in Buddy Holly, with Buddy Holly band, his backing band, the Crickets, was a guy called Jerry Allison, and Jerry played the drums in the Crickets. And he influenced quite a few drummers as well, including Mick Fleetwood from Fleetwood Mac. So anyway, here's the Buddy Holly song, That'll Be the Day, co-written by Jerry Allison.

Up next, we've got a cover of a well-known Aussie song. The cover is by a lady called Paloma Faith. Hope you enjoy it. I'm sure you recognise the song.

Well, that's about it from me today. Hope you've enjoyed the show. I'll see you again next week. I'm going to leave you with an In Excess track, original version, Melting in the Sun, Akadaka, TNT, Skyhawk's horror movie, and Hoodoo Guru's Bittersweet. See you next week.

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1: This is Triple Y weather. Currently outside, it's 13 degrees. 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
1: This is Triple Y weather. Currently outside, it's 14 degrees. 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
1: This is Triple Y weather. Currently outside, it's 14 degrees. 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
1: This is Triple Y weather. Currently outside, it's 14 degrees. For more information, head to our website, www.triplewy.com.au, and click on weather.

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1: Good morning, I'm Lee Harrison. Consular assistance is being provided for the family of a 9-year-old Perth girl shot dead by police in Pakistan. She was visiting relatives with her family when they were robbed at gunpoint by two people. It's understood officers mistook the family's rental car for the getaway vehicle. WA Attorney General Tony Butti says the state's Pakistani community is grieving.
2: I've spoken to a senior member of the Pakistani community in Western Australia, Abdullah Khan, to pass on the government's condolences and also support. And he did tell me that the father and brother are recovering, but it's just a real tragic situation.
1: Australian drivers are being warned to expect a rise in fuel prices as the government prepares to end a temporary cut to the fuel excise. The 32-cent a litre discount was introduced after the Iran conflict triggered supply bottlenecks and record high prices in March. Industry experts say there'll be an increase in buying before the cuts. Federal Treasury modelling shows more than 240,000 people will be cut from the NDIS over the next 4 years. It comes as the federal government ramps up a massive overhaul to tighten rules and slash spending on the multi-billion dollar program. But Minister for Health Mark Butler has told the ABC people who require care will receive it.
3: This will still be the biggest social program Australia has outside the age pension. It will grow every year, way bigger than Medicare, and it will remain the centrepiece of the most comprehensive suite of supports you will find anywhere in the world.
1: Federal opposition leader Angus Taylor has suffered a front-bench setback with the resignation of Shadow Home Affairs Minister John O'Donoghue. The senior Liberal senator has announced he'll quit politics by the end of the year to spend more time with his family. His political rival, Home Affairs Minister Tony Burke, has told Sky it's a blow for the coalition.
4: Plenty of times when Senator Dunningham and I are sparring, and you know, he'll say some pretty harsh things, as you'd expect a shadow minister to say. But the reality is, whenever there's been something squarely in the national interest, I've never seen him be anything other than professional.
1: Australia's largest medical indemnity insurer is warning against a proposal for trained pharmacists to prescribe all medications. The pharmacy board has indicated support for the move. A fisherman's died after being swept off rocks in northern New South Wales. Emergency services called to Evans Head around 11 a.m. yesterday trying to revive him, but he died at the scene. And two teenage girls have been arrested after a carjacking in North Queensland. Police say they threatened a woman with a knife before stealing her BMW from a Townsville home. This is Air News. The Socceroos have begun their World Cup campaign with a convincing upset win over Turkey. Air Sports' Graham Davis reports from Vancouver.
5: Australia may have surprised many, but perhaps not themselves, as they pulled off a dramatic 2-0 win over Turkey to open its World Cup campaign. Popovic certainly shocked with his selections as he left out Captain Ryan and Vice-Captain Irvine. Ryan's replacement, Beach, had a fantastic game between the posts, keeping out everything that escaped Socceroos' solid defence that threw themselves around to block attempt after attempt. The match was won with two fine strikes. Just after another Beach save, Ocon Exler put Iran Kunder away. He avoided two defenders and slotted his right foot shot into the bottom corner. In the 75th minute, Metcalf eased some nerves with a driving run that ended with a left foot effort into the opposite corner. Beach somehow kept out shot from Goulair and Aktürkoğlu before the final whistle finally came. Graham Davis in Vancouver for Air Sport.
1: St Kilda's notched up its sixth win of the season, downing GWS by 8 points. The home side answered every challenge thrown up by the Giants to run out victors at Marvel Stadium. Jerome Luai has scored a hat-trick in West Tigers' 36-28 victory over Gold Coast. The Tigers dominated the final 20 minutes in what was a seesawing match. Australian Independent Radio News.
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6: This is Triple Wire weather. Currently outside, it's 14 degrees. 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

time to a schedule. What will the answer be? Is it suicide run to the work and stuff?

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1: Good morning, I'm Lee Harrison. Fresh polling shows One Nation leader Pauline Hanson has become the nation's preferred Prime Minister for the very first time. Conor McGovern has more.
2: This is a stunning and a seismic U-turn for someone who was previously one of the most unpopular politicians in the country. Resolve Political Monitor polling for the first time finding Pauline Hanson is now first choice for the top job. Her party, One Nation, also inching ahead of Labor on primary votes. The coalition recording its lowest ever result. Pauline Hanson now planning to leverage her surge in popularity using donations made to the party to launch a TV ad blitz during Wednesday night's State of Origin.
1: A parliamentary inquiry into Labor's tax changes will get underway this morning. It'll examine the federal government's push to rein in the capital gains tax discount and negative gearing concessions. The opposition argues the changes will hurt investment and stifle aspiration. The government maintains the adjustments are needed to make the tax system fairer. A man's been found dead following a house fire in Sydney's southwest. Emergency services were called to a blaze in the garage of a Bankstown home. The body of a man believed to be in his 60s was found inside the garage when the flames were extinguished. Police say at this stage there are no suspicious circumstances. A report claims China's capacity to target the Australian mainland with ballistic missiles will grow substantially in the next decade. Research by the Lowy Institute claims China's defence spending will reach $977 billion by 2035. Spokesperson Sam Roggeveen says China's aiming to build a world-class military that can fight and win.
3: Those capabilities are growing, and we got a taste of it last year, of course, when the Chinese naval flotilla circumnavigated Australia, and we should expect more of that, and we should expect its capabilities to grow.
1: The US and Iran are offering conflicting timelines for when a proposed peace deal to end their war permanently could be signed. The Iranian Foreign Ministry is disputing suggestions from Donald Trump that a deal which would see the Strait of Hormuz open to all will be signed as early as today. It's understood a memorandum of understanding establishes a framework for peace. Former White House advisor Laura Schwartz says there's cautious optimism a deal could actually happen this time round.
4: This is the 39th time President Trump and the White House has said peace is imminent. So you can imagine there's some skepticism, but there is more optimism than ever because for the first time, it's not just the United States and mediators like Pakistan and the Qataris talking about an agreement, but the Iranians.
1: And social media giant Meta will appear before the Anti-Semitism Royal Commission. Hearings for the inquiry resume later this month, examining the role the media has played in amplifying hate. The ABC and SBS have provided written submissions, but are also expected to provide further evidence. This is Air News. Ahead of State of Origin Game 2 this week, there was only one game of NRL yesterday. Terry Daniel reports.
5: The West Tigers have come from behind to beat the Gold Coast Titans 36-28 at Leichhardt Oval. Tigers coach Benji Marshall says it was an up-and-down performance, but he was proud of the determination shown, particularly by his leaders.
6: There's a lot to be proud of. I thought some guys showed some great leadership today. I thought Jerome, guys like Alex Safer, who don't get a mention quite often, was outstanding for us.
5: With the West Tigers win, the fans have farewelled Leichhardt Oval in style ahead of the $40 million upgrade of all facilities due for completion in 2028. Terry Daniel, Air Sport.
1: Reigning dual premier Brisbane has overcome a first-half fright to outclass Richmond by 35 points in Hobart. The Lions were ahead by just 3 points at half-time before a 7-goal-to-3 third quarter to set up the win. Coach Chris Fagan relieved to get the victory.
7: Pleased against a really competitive Richmond team to come away with the points. I thought the difference in the game was probably centre bounce clearances in the third quarter. We managed to kick some goals pretty quickly, put a little bit of a gap on the scoreboard and were able to sort of maintain that for the rest of the game.
1: And there's been wild celebrations in New York after the Knicks scored a comeback victory over the Spurs to wrap up the NBA championship. Australian Independent Radio News.
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8: This is Triple Y weather. Currently outside, it's 14 degrees. For more information, head to our website, www.triplewy.com.au, and click on weather.
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1: Why are there no drugs in the jungle? 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
1: Good morning, I'm Lee Harrison. Pauline Hanson's star is on a dramatic ascendancy, and that's a massive worry for Anthony Albanese. Michael Lynch reports.
2: One Nation's popularity has hit another milestone, with a new poll suggesting that Pauline Hanson is now this country's preferred Prime Minister. The Resolve poll shows that for 33% of those surveyed, Hanson was first choice as PM, and that she is more than twice as popular as opposition leader Angus Taylor. But Liberal Senator Dave Sharma has told Sky News he's confident his party can regain the trust of lost voters.
3: We need to do better there. But I think we can and we will. We've got a bit of time until the next election. I think what you're seeing reflected in the polls is people's hostility towards the budget, their anger at having been lied to.
1: A two-day inquiry into the federal government's proposed tax changes will get underway today. Labor is seeking to pass its bill to overhaul capital gains tax and negative gearing before Parliament's winter break. The Coalition and some business groups argue scrapping the concessions would hurt aspiration and stifle investment. But Everybody's Home spokesperson, Mae Aziz, believes the reforms will rebalance the housing system.
4: These tax breaks have been in place for 30 years and they've pushed up the cost of housing. Right now, if you're a first home buyer, you're competing every single weekend at auction with people who've been underwritten by the taxpayer.
1: A male nurse has been charged with a dozen offences over the alleged indecent treatment of children on the Gold Coast. Lachlan Gray reports.
5: Detectives from the Gold Coast Child Protection and Investigation Unit arrested the Robina man last night following an extensive investigation into his alleged offending. The 58-year-old is accused of using his position as a nurse to offend against six teenage girls between November 2020 and May 2024. He's been charged with six counts of stalking, two counts of indecent treatment of a child, and one count each of sexual assault, abuse of office, and the possession and creation of child exploitation material. He's been refused bail and will appear in court today. Anyone with further information is asked to contact police. Lachlan Gray reporting.
1: A fourth person's due in court charged with murder after a man fell from a balcony in Sydney's northwest. With more on that story, Jamel Wells.
6: A strike force was set up to investigate the death of a 44-year-old man found critically injured outside a unit block in Castle Hill in May. He was treated by paramedics but could not be revived. A 31-year-old man arrested on an outstanding warrant for murder has been refused bail. Two men aged 30 and 38 and a 34-year-old woman already charged with murder remain before the courts. Jamel Wells reporting.
1: Iran's chief negotiator claims there's no point in continuing talks with the US after Israel launched an attack on Beirut. Israel says it struck a command center run by the Iran-backed group Hezbollah. US President Donald Trump had earlier declared an agreement between his country and Iran could be signed today. And 11 skydivers and one pilot have been killed in a plane crash in the US state of Missouri. The aircraft went down about 180 meters from the airport where it took off from. This is Air News. Tennis, and it was an unexpected loss for Australia's highest-ranked player. Paul Walsh reports.
7: Australia's Alex de Minaur has failed at the final hurdle at the Liebema Open in the Netherlands, going down to the world number 76 Kamil Maszczak from Poland, 3-6, 6-2, 7-6. Once again, it was a slow start from the Demon, dropping the first set, then having to play catch-up after that. Statistically, both players were even, but it was the 30-year-old who held his nerve in the tight third set to claim his first ATP 250 title. For de Minaur, he now continues his preparation for the grass courts at Wimbledon as the number one seed at the Queen's Club tournament in London. Paul Walsh for Air Sport.
1: In the AFL, St Kilda's bounced back from last week's last-minute loss to Sydney with an 8-point win over the Giants. Cooper Sharman says they're optimistic for the rest of the season, with the club not leaving Victoria again this year.
8: I mean, it's been really promising. We pushed some sides to the final minute, I suppose, in Freo, Brisbane, Sydney, away from home. So we've got a long stretch, all our games in Victoria for the back half of the year. So we're really excited on what we can do for this next 8 games, I think it might be, 8 or 9 games.
1: In the NRL, West Tigers have come from behind to beat Gold Coast 36-28 at Leichhardt Oval. and Lewis Hamilton has recorded his first win as a Ferrari driver at the Barcelona Grand Prix. Australian Independent Radio News.
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10: This is Triple Y weather. Currently outside, it's 14 degrees. 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

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I present Sunday Jazz from 5 through to 7 p.m. on Sundays on Triple Y.

Are you interested in a trade, career, or just want to update your skills but not sure where to start? Tune into The Crust on Mondays, Wednesdays, and Fridays to listen to local tradespeople, professionals, skilled workers, and more to get an insight into what they do and how they receive training to get their qualifications. 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

0: This is Air News South Australia. Good morning, I'm Steve Barker. Investigations continue into a serious assault in Gulwar South over the weekend. Sarah Patterson with this report.
1: Police and paramedics were called to a home in Hodgson Road following reports the occupant had been attacked. A 51-year-old man was rushed to hospital where he remains in a serious condition. Detectives and crime scene investigators scoured the home collecting evidence. Anyone with information about the attack is urged to contact Crime Stoppers. Sarah Patterson, Air News.
0: Police have arrested a man after he allegedly stole a vehicle in Adelaide's northeast. Darren McAlane with this report.
2: SA police were on patrol in Devon Park when they spotted a sedan that was allegedly stolen from Ingle Farm early in the morning. When officers approached the vehicle, the driver got out of the car and allegedly fled on foot. Police attended a home on Ashby Avenue in Ingle Farm and located the man hiding in the roof space. He complied with directions to come down. The 36-year-old man was charged with illegal use of a motor vehicle, hindering police, and several other outstanding matters. He was refused bail and will appear in the Port Adelaide Magistrates Court today. Darren McAlane, Air News.
0: A program that rents private homes and subleases them to provide secure, safe share homes for people experiencing or are at risk of homelessness is being expanded. Funded by the South Coast community, which includes the towns of Victor Harbour, Gulwar, Port Elliot and Middleton, and is set to now expand with additional funding commitments. Fleurieu Community Foundation Chairman Brad Butler was instrumental in pulling together all the interested groups and setting up the framework for the program to operate within. Regional communities across Australia have expressed interest in starting similar programs. Doctors' insurers are warning against proposals to expand what pharmacists can legally prescribe, arguing they cross the safety threshold. The Pharmacy Board is proposing to support registrations for pharmacists to prescribe all medications, including highly regulated drugs. Avant Chief Medical Officer Professor Steve Robson says insurers have concerns for potential misdiagnosis.
3: Australians and their families have every right to expect great access to healthcare, and that means prescribing medications. But it's really important that we don't trade off safety for access.
0: And a top Adelaide private school has unveiled a suite of developments set to transform its Somerton Park campus, which includes a new $16 million arts centre. Sacred Heart Cottage revealed a master plan, including a three-storey specialist learning building and a redevelopment of its boarding house. Works on the expansion of the arts precinct at the Somerton Park site, named the Marcellin Campus, will begin late next year or early 2028. It will include rehearsal and tuition rooms, recording and podcast studios, as well as visual arts spaces. Now to Air Sport, and the New York Knicks have been crowned NBA champions after winning Game 5 over San Antonio, 94-90. Series MVP Jalen Brunson says it's an incredible feeling.
4: I got no words. I don't know what I'm feeling. I'm just like, I'm in awe. I don't know. Whenever someone counts us out, we find a way to come back and do something about it.
0: And a survey has found SA NFL players earned around $5,000 before tax per year on average, or just $8 an hour. The SA NFL Players Association met to discuss a strike in response to a 50% decline in pay over the past 20 years, taking inflation into account. Association members will meet next month to consider industrial action. It's Monday the 15th. I'm Steve Barker. This is Air News South Australia.
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6: 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Currently outside, it's 15 degrees. 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
1: Good morning, I'm Lee Harrison. The Prime Minister of Pakistan has declared a peace deal's been reached between the United States and Iran. Pakistan has been acting as a mediator in the long-running talks. Shabazz Sharif says both sides have declared the immediate and permanent termination of military operations on all fronts. The US and Iran are yet to comment. The inquiry into the government's tax changes start today as One Nation continues to make inroads in the polls. Michael Packey reports.
2: The latest Resolve poll shows One Nation continues to lead Labor and the Coalition, with those surveyed also placing Pauline Hanson as preferred Prime Minister over Anthony Albanese. One Nation's Fire the Liar campaign has so far raised around $4 million as an inquiry into Labor's broken election promises gets underway. A parliamentary committee will examine the effect of the government's plan to rein in the capital gains tax discount and negative gearing concessions. The opposition claims the changes will hurt investment, while the government argues they'll make the tax system fairer. Michael Packey reporting.
1: Surf Life Saving New South Wales is lobbying for permanent clearance to fly its shark-spotting drones over some Sydney beaches. The state's government is also not ruling out a shark cull, saying nothing's off the table, after a woman was left with critical injuries after a shark attack at Coogee. Surf Life Saving spokesperson Stephen Pearce says the drone restrictions are outdated.
3: It seems a bit futile that we're able to fly our shark surveillance drones in other surrounding beaches and not just above Coogee Beach.
1: Emergency services have attended three major fires across Melbourne overnight, with one still burning out of control. Madeline Burke reports.
4: Five people escaped a house fire in St Albans last night, which police believe may have been deliberately lit. Emergency services were called to the blaze at the property on Appledean Drive around 7:30, with the occupants checked over by paramedics. Earlier in the night, a factory in Thomastown went up in flames, prompting an escalated response from FRV. Right now, firefighters are working on a large house fire in Thomastown. The fire on Bickley Avenue broke out just before 7 this morning and is not yet under control. Madeline Burke, Melbourne.
1: New analysis suggests women are far more likely to be represented in weight loss trials compared with men. The Hunter Medical Research Institute has found more than three-quarters of studies enroll less than 40% of men. Associate researcher Dr. Miles Young says a more targeted approach is needed.
5: This is important because the way that men store excess fat actually puts them at greater risk of cardiovascular disease and diabetes.
1: And the cost of healthcare for smokers this year is expected to outweigh what the government will rake in from the tobacco excise. $6.8 billion is spent each year on healthcare for the group, but Treasury estimates it'll only receive about $4 billion in excise from tobacco this financial year. This is Air News. The Socceroos have begun their World Cup campaign with a convincing upset win over Turkey. Air Sports' Graham Davis reports from Vancouver.
6: Australia may have surprised many, but perhaps not themselves, as they pulled off a dramatic 2-0 win over Turkey to open its World Cup campaign. Popovic certainly shocked with his selections as he left out Captain Ryan and Vice-Captain Irvine. Ryan's replacement Beach had a fantastic game between the posts, keeping out everything that escaped Socceroos' solid defence that threw themselves around to block attempt after attempt. The match was won with two fine strikes. Just after another Beach save, Ocon Exler put Iran Kundra away. He avoided two defenders and slotted a right foot shot into the bottom corner. In the 75th minute, Metcalf eased some nerves with a driving run that ended with a left foot effort into the opposite corner. Beach somehow kept out shot from Goulaire and Aktürkoğlu before the final whistle finally came. Graham Davis in Vancouver for Air Sport.
1: St Kilda's notched up its sixth win of the season, downing GWS by 8 points. The home side answered every challenge thrown up by the Giants to run out victors at Marvel Stadium. Jerome Luai has scored a hat-trick in West Tigers' 36-28 victory over Gold Coast. The Tigers dominated the final 20 minutes in what was a seesawing match. Australian Independent Radio News.
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8: This is Triple Y weather. Currently outside, it's 15 degrees. For more information, head to our website, www.triplewy.com.au, and click on weather.
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This is the greatest and best song in the world. Tribute. Long time ago, me and my brother Kyle here, we was hitchhiking down a long and a lonesome road. All of a sudden, there shined a shiny demon in the middle of the road. And he said...

needless to say, the beast was stunned. A whip crack ripped his rumpet tail, and the beast was done. He asked us...

my friends. The song we sang on that fateful night, it didn't actually sound anything like this song!

here. I present Spirit of the 60s from 12 till 2pm on Saturday afternoons. All the hits, plus some misses, B-sides and album tracks. 12 through till 2 on Saturdays on Triple Y.